Very good. You give me so much at one time? Yes, I do. I may have bigger for him. Bigger? My.

at this time, ladies and gentlemen, for those of you who come in late, we are now having a little cooking session right here on the scene. Putting the pot on in here. And we'd like for you to join in with us and have

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Did you hear about Jerry?

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I will, and my old Jerry is an Arkansas mule. Been everywhere, and he ain't no fool. Work get heavy, old Jerry gets slow. Pull so much and won't pull no more. Did you hear about Jerry? Have you heard about Jerry now? Well, well, do you know about Jerry? Hey, now, great God Almighty, that's my working mind's friend. I've got to pull this tune before the sun go down. Head across the river before the boss come around. Drag it on down that dusty road. Come on, Jerry, let's

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The boss kicked Jerry and he made him jump. Jerry rise and kicked that boss on the rump. My old Jerry is a good old mule.

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The boss tried to shoot old Jerry in the head. Jerry ducked that bullet and he stomped him dead. Stomped so much I wanted to scream. Should've killed

God Almighty, that's my working mind's fine by. Now, for all who don't understand who Jerry really is, let me explain it. You know, the average cat works about 8 hours a day or spends at least about 8 hours a day in the office, right? Gambling, loafing, or just boozing somewhere. Come on sometime and he's just too tired to take care of homework. That's about the time I call Jerry, sweetie. Because great God Almighty, that's my working man's friend.

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Take a ride. 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So listen to the beat and take a ride. Take a ride. Take a ride. Take a ride.

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Take a ride. Take a ride. So listen to the beat and take a ride. Take a ride. Take a ride. So listen to the beat and take a ride. Take a ride. Take a ride. So listen to the beat and take a ride. Take a ride. 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

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He has no choice. He longs to kiss every lock of your hair. 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He has no choice.

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Come settle with me. Let us be neighbors to the stars. You have been hiding so long, aimlessly drifting in the sea of my love. Even so, you have always been

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Give me the love. Give me the love. Give me the love. Give me the love. Give me the cross and holy water.

another hotel room in another city. Another sold-out show. It's not that I'm not happy. I have a little book, tells me where and what to do. I write on every page.

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Takes you where you never even asked. 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Taken and awakened. On the staircase. We can climb from wherever we are. We can slide on the railings.

aqua calmly cascade. So strange, as other days we only rode alone, but here we trace a throw unknown. Augury, night sacred, disuniting, eclipse.

skin, angel feathers giving in. Sometimes a passage takes you defenseless.